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1: 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Well, thanks for listening.

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Well, Rod Stewart has canceled the remaining dates of his global One Last Time Farewell Tour. He underwent a routine coronary stent procedure and is recovering well. Sending all of our best wishes to you, Rod. Here he is now.

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You can let me know. Leave me a message. We'll talk about it next.

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Wow, you guys, American Idol going for season 25 this year. And here's our very first American Idol. It's Kelly Clarkson.

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0: 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What are your plans for the weekend?
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You know, you can find us on Instagram. Hey, Teresa here with you. Loving all these 80s songs. You know, I think back in the 80s, carrying those huge, heavy boom boxes on your shoulder was actually

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1: So when Alanis Morissette was inducted into the Songwriters Hall of Fame, she said being a mother comes first for her, with writing coming in right behind it as a core part of her identity. So true. Here she is. 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

0: Today's Variety, 96.1 SRS. So much variety all night long. More coming up in just a few minutes. My name's Teresa Lucas. Do you answer phone calls when you don't recognize the number that come in? You know, I never do. In fact, if you're not in my contacts, no way. But I fear that sometimes I may be missing important calls, so maybe it's not a good thing. I mean, what if Paul McCartney was finally calling to ask me out to lunch? Sharon, what happened to you regarding spam calls?
1: I did not pick up a call from my own kid when she was calling from school trying to get picked up.
0: Oh, no.
1: Because I thought it was spam. I didn't recognize the number. I didn't pick it up. And she was stranded.
0: Oh, no.
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I hope you're having a great Friday morning. We're so close to the weekend, almost halfway through August, too. It's flying by. Music coming up from Tom Petty, Taylor Swift, and more. Here's the Bengals and Manic Monday on a Friday.

0: Today's Variety 96.1 SRS. The best variety of the 80s, 90s, and today continues here with me, Jana, on your Friday. Also, National Relaxation Day. Are you relaxing enough? A recent study said, including your 8 hours of sleep, there should be 10 hours worth of relaxation or rest within your day. Ha! Where are we going to find the other 2 hours? I do not know, but hopefully you find some time to relax today because it is National Relaxation Day. It's like a law, right?
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Not only did this song shatter glass ceilings by becoming the first K-pop song to win the Grammy for Song of the Year, Oscars and stuff like that too, the movie K-pop Demon Hunter, the most viewed movie on Netflix by a landslide.

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1: We love being a part of your work day. As the variety continues with Bruno Mars, currently out on his The Romantic Tour, here's When I Was Your Man.

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1: Thank you for letting us be a part of your Friday work day as every song gets us closer and closer to the weekend. Hey, it's Jana. Music this hour, like Little Wham. Yeah, we're going back to the 80s. After Justin Bieber, here's Daisies.
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96.1 SRS, Worcester's Variety Station, here with me, Jana, with where to go and what to do this summer. 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

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It's Beautiful Things.

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Jumping past 11 o'clock on your Friday morning. We are getting closer to the weekend with great music this hour. Variety like Maroon 5 and John Mellencamp and Miley Cyrus all coming up. Corey Hart, here's your sunglasses at night.

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1: Already in the Rock and Roll Hall of Fame for Genesis. Phil Collins being inducted as a solo artist later this year. So many great songs. Here's That's All.

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Thank you for enjoying the Variety in your Friday workday with Cher and Sam Smith. Coming up this hour, here's Alex Warren.

96.1 SRS. Congratulations in order for Sam Smith, recently engaged to be married and to a fashion designer. 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
1: 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Thanks for enjoying the variety. Hey, Jana, Lewis Capaldi is on. It's Someone You Loved.

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I'm Jeff Stevens. 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
1: I'm Jeff Stevens. 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We'll tackle that one after Rick Astley, Never Gonna Give You Up.

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1: I'm Jeff Stevens. 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
1: 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You still have one more chance to win your trip for two to Vegas to our iHeartRadio Music Festival presented by Capital One and $1,000 on top of the amazing trip. 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
1: I'm Jeff Stevens. Well, you see all the time on social media what works for people as they're trying to be well and healthy and get in shape. But some things that don't work so well, some advice coming up in about 8 minutes.

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0: This is 96.1 SRS. Aerosmith on our Best of the 80s and 90s weekend. I'm Jeff Stevens. Thank you for listening here a little bit after 4 o'clock.
1: Happy Friday!
0: Yes, we finally made it to Friday. Now, we often hear what experts say to do for health and wellness, but how often do you hear what not to do? So people chiming in on BuzzFeed said, working out early in the morning. You know, the experts say you should do that, right? So my body wasn't awake, so I injured myself all the time. It didn't work for me. And then this phrase, you can have just a few, didn't work for potato chips. It's either no potato chips or I eat the whole bag. Intermittent fasting. I have tried this before too. It said I more than made up for it by binging in between the fasting, which that I've done that, guilty of that one. My sleep specialist had me log when I slept and when I was awake. I spent the whole night getting up to write down when I was sleeping.
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1: All right, you've been waiting for the keyword since 1 o'clock. The next one is coming up at 5 o'clock. 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All right.

96.1 SRS, Worcester's Variety Station. I'm Jeff Stevens. With where to go and what to do this summer, head to Polar Park to check out a ball game. The Woo Sox take on Buffalo August 11th through the 16th. 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

0: 96.1 SRS, Worcester's At Work Station. I'm Jeff Stevens. He's coming to our iHeartRadio Music Festival in September. And starting again Monday morning at 9 a.m., you will have your next chance to win your way there. It's all presented by Capital One. And $1,000 on top, 9 a.m. Monday morning. 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
1: Love Fool from the Cardigans on your Friday evening. I'm Jeff Stevens. Well, did you skip your summer vacation this year? Apparently, a lot of people did. And a new survey found nearly 1 in 4 Americans say they don't feel they've made the most of the summer. About 60% of us haven't taken a vacation so far this summer. By the way, mine is... we're actually leaving this weekend, so I'm very, very excited. We have ours at the end of summer. But reasons include there's been too much to do at home, don't want to spend the money, waiting for end of summer last minute travel deals, which we definitely got this weekend into next week. Travel experts say last minute trips are great, especially if you're reconnecting with friends or family. You just can't be too picky. The perfect hotels and restaurants may have already been sold out for a while.
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I'm Jeff Stevens. Has anyone ever forgotten your birthday? And you're like, you know what? 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